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1: 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Johnny Walker, keep walking. Must be 18 years or older. Drink responsibly.

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Fire start from the bottom, and we fit even in with shadow. 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

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We go cause a fire inferno. If they didn't know, now they know. Fire start from the bottom. And we fit even in with shadow. 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

sickness, no weakness. This is Loose Cannon straight out of Grenada, bigging up City Song 97.5 FM. 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

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Of course, it's all about Carnival Fever with soca, pure energy, pure vibes, soca music.

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1: 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We go cause a fire inferno. If they didn't know, now they know. Fire start from the bottom, we fit even in a shadow. 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

0: And I'm going to show you how we do it in Perfecting Church in Detroit, Michigan. Where the pastor and founder is Marvin L. Winans. My Lord. My God. So we sing a song. And it simply goes.
1: One, two.

0: Welcome to Pathway to Faith Enrichment, brought to you by the pastor and church family of Sanctuary of Praise, Mary Ann St. George's. The Sanctuary of Praise is a member church of the Pentecostal Assemblies of the West Indies. Our pastor, Reverend Philip Chase, will be sharing a word that is divinely inspired and relevant for our times. We do extend a warm invitation to you as you join us in this telecast. I am Paul Isaac for Sanctuary of Praise.
1: We would be sharing on speak the word with boldness. Speak the word with boldness. Acts chapter 4, verse 31. And I will take up the latter end of that verse. And they spoke the word of God with boldness. And they spoke the word of God with boldness. Shall we pray? Go up before us, O Lord. Manifest yourself through your word. By the Holy Spirit. And guide us today as we seek the dividing of the word of truth and the word of life. Lead your servant and guide him. Let the Spirit of the Lord constantly be in this place. And the hands of the Holy Spirit of God rest continuously with him and upon him. Give clarity to the hearers and understanding to every mind to know the will of God. Speak to us today in Christ's name with thanksgiving. Amen and amen. The world is always waiting on the word. It is always waiting on the word. And it contains issues. The issue of life. And all that life brings to us. All what life throws to us and sometimes against us. And so men are lost for answers and reasons for what is. And the word of the Lord God responds to every issue and every concern. The issue of food and clothing. The issue of shelter or housing. The issue of health and poverty. The issues of resources and prosperity. The issue of fear and the issue of faith. The issue of doubt. The issue of bold confidence. The issue, can I make it in this age? Can I make it in this world? The issue of health and sickness. The issue of strength and weakness. Are real issues confronted every mortal man, and they all seek a resolution or an answer to the questions of life. Human beings struggle on the best day. comes as the worst day of life, depending on their circumstance, their condition. They look into many diverse places for answers. So they seek professional counseling and pay some decent fees. Very often they get them off their hands. Sometimes they recommend them for psychiatric treatment. Because human needs go way beyond skin deep. It resides and resonates in the human spirit, the human soul, the human mind. Who can reach the soul of any man and the spirit of any man but God? The spirit and the word can reach where no other man on earth could reach. So the world buys the best book there is, preparing for the day of controversy and conflict and tragedy and diseases and sicknesses. They buy the best book, the best word. Because somewhere in the adult mind exist memories of the past as children, maybe having been exposed to Sunday school, and can recall the stories of the missionaries taught and the Sunday school teacher's exposition of the scripture. And they remembered. They may not have an active faith in God that is dynamic and salvationary, but there is a consciousness of a great divine being still watching over the universe to provide answers and the solutions to everything. Indeed, the word of God contained issues. The issue of building and then demolishing. The issues of gathering and then scattering. The issue of war and peace. Any question you may seek to ask on earth, Scripture has the question and answers written on the pages. We should never be starved for answers to questions and resolutions to conflict and conflicts, because Scripture has the answers. The church should not be in poverty concerning the knowledge in the age in which it lives. We are furnished with the current literature divinely written by the Spirit of God to us. It is our manual for life. Provides us with everything ever shall we ever need. If we listen to the word, we become wise. Wise. It is informative, life-changing, life-giving, life-preserving, life-sustaining. Therefore, we give hope to all through the Word of God. We give hope to all through the Word. Some people's condition would seemingly speak to them to say, give up on life. Forget about it. There is no way out because the physician has spoken and his word is final. Or the nurse, she has spoken and his or her word is final. Who do you say speaks? We must have a healthy appreciation of the word of God that drops into our mind and out of our mouth concerning a response to any current challenge. We speak hope to all, even though the environment, that circumstance, that case indicating something physically different. The word is affirmative in its state, in its nature, in its content, in its character. We give to men word. We give to women word. We may say, yes, this may be, but this is not the finality of what appears. The God whom you serve, he still remains specialist, counselor, comforter, healer, physician, reviver, refresher. We live in an age submerged by bad news, and we need to hear a word with and of good news. Good news. Good news. Therefore, we give hope to all. Hope to all. The church must always think inclusive, never making subtractions on anything or anyone. But there is hope with God, through God, by God. For God sees value in things we do not see. Open your eyes. What you may consider valueless to the eyes of Jehovah God, he sees value in that person and value in that thing. Can I say to you, no human being is trash? Can I say that to you? No human being is trash. Even though he may have been trashed by life, or she may have been trashed by life, look around you. Look across the village. Look across the nation. Look around. Open your eyes and see. Watch. There's only one word. Responses. Hope in God. Hope in God. Hope in God. This is for God to walk on. This is a cause for me to bend my knees. This is a cause for me to turn the pot down again. Again. Because your experience of the word, with the word, in the word, in Christ, gave the answers. And the solutions. choose and to believe and place hope in He who responds to natural disasters and natural threats and seismic disturbances and ecclesiastical powers to break the ranks of celestial activities in the heavenlies and beyond the earth. The answer is in the word. We can speak curses or blessings, but we choose to speak blessings and destroy curses. He sees value. What we see as trash, foolishness, God sees value. When the baptism of the church had passed, the author in the book of Acts 4:31 said, and they went forth preaching the word of God with boldness. We have the answer. See, I have the answer. See, the church has the answer. Christ is the answer. Walking through the church. And they spoke the word of God with boldness. After being filled with the Holy Ghost is not to come to have church comfort. And we are finished. It is expounded on the written pages of the Word of God, and they all were filled. And after being full of the Holy Ghost, they got up on their feet. Could I see some feet get up us running with the Word of God to say to men, share the answers to your issues? Should I see some bold exponent of the gospel of the word of Christ to say to mortal men, yeah, Christ is your answer? They all became evangelists, preachers, sent out by the Holy Ghost under the ordination and order of Christ, and Christ receiving divine instruction from the Father. They all rose up. They did not through weakness, intimidation, or fear of Rome. They did not fear Rome, not the Sanhedrin, not a counselors of Judaism and the leaders of Judaism. They did not fear. They took the risk. They boldly spoke the word. Can I hear the church say boldly? Boldly. No fear, no shame, no embarrassment, no private disciple, no secret disciple, public witness. Which exposed them to the fury of the adversary. We are proud today to add value to the kingdom. To be an asset to the Lord. I am prepared to spend and be spent. And this has been my life story in the gospel. Be spent! can spend nothing too costly for King Jesus. Nothing too expensive for King of Kings and Lord of Lords. Nothing. And I am of no value if I am not spent in the message of hope. Because the same message of hope shall keep me constantly raised up, that hope might be heard in the ears of men. You can come out. Your state can change. You must add value to God's kingdom. Be an asset. He in you, you in him can change the world. Paul declared concerning his faith and his relationship with God. He says, I am not ashamed of the gospel. Paul said, I am not ashamed to say I am a gospel man. I am not ashamed of the word of truth. I'm not ashamed of faith, healing, and healings. Not ashamed to be called Christian. They rose up under divine direction and instruction, and they with boldness opened their mouth. And they spoke, preached, exhorted, taught the word. People have problems. They have deep heart issues, filled with much pain on the inside of them, and you carry on you, in you, with you, the hope of the Lord and the hope of their salvation. We are delighted to be assets. Delighted to be assets. Our mind we give to God that he may think for us. Our mind we give to God that he may think through us, that we may recommend solution to impossible issues. Give your mind to God that he may think through you, and your eyes that he may see through you for what you see to him. It's a matter of deep differences. I say it again. He sees value where you see no value. We give our hands. God wants some more minds set to think through, to provide the answers to man's critical issues. Sit them down and walk them through and walk them out of into Christ. Give your eyes to God. Let him see through your eyes. He shall reveal to you what his eyes contain. And you will see. You will see. You will see. Hey, you will see dead men walking. How is it possible for dead men to be walking with God? All things are possible. Eyes, you will see the perishing, the dying, and give to them word, word, word.
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3: 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I am Lawrence Ross.

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My friends, today we're diving into a topic that resonates with all of us, the flaws we carry. From the little quirks that make us unique to the deeper imperfections that challenge us, we'll explore how these flaws shape our lives and relationships. So grab your coffee, grab your cocoa tea, settle in, and let's embrace our imperfections together. We take a quick break. We'll be right back with more.

0: Welcome back, folk. I'm Kirk C. Tahal, and this is the Kirk C. Tahal Morning Show. Today, my friends, let's explore a profound truth about love. It doesn't erase our flaws. Instead, my friends, it challenges us to accept them. How does this understanding shape our relationships? Now, love is complex. It encompasses both the good and the bad in individuals. And accepting someone means acknowledging their imperfections. Now, this acceptance is a fundamental part of building a strong relationship. So today, my friends, let's embrace the complexity of love. Acceptance is key to lasting connections. We take a quick break. Our conversation will continue.
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0: 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Understanding that no one is perfect is crucial for maintaining harmony. You see, my friends, love encourages us to appreciate the whole person, not just the highlights. So it's important to choose your partner fully. Embracing the entire being enriches your bond. We take a quick break, we pay some bills, and we'll be right back.
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0: Welcome back. Let's talk about the good and the bad. Now, love isn't just about the good times. It's also about navigating the challenges. How do we balance the good and bad in our relationships? My friends, recognizing both strengths and weaknesses fosters deeper understanding. Now, conflict can be an opportunity for growth and connection if it is handled well. And communication, my friends, is essential for addressing flaws and finding solutions. We've got to balance the good and bad in our relationships because growth comes from working through challenges together. Are you working through your challenges together? We take a quick break. We'll be right back with more.
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0: Welcome back, listeners. Of course, it's time for a weather forecast for today, Wednesday, July 29, 2026. What can we expect for Grenada? We can expect temperatures, a high of 31 degrees Celsius, 88 degrees Fahrenheit, and a low of 27 degrees Celsius, 81 degrees Fahrenheit. Weather conditions, isolated thunderstorms are possible with a 66% chance of rain. Expected rainfall between 10 to 20 millimeters. Winds, a fresh breeze from the east at 29 kilometers per hour, 18 miles per hour. The UV index indicates a maximum value of 11. Sunshine, we'll see approximately 6 hours of bright sunshine. Please know that July is the peak of the rainy season in Grenada with increased rainfall and consistent temperatures. My friends, that's your weather forecast for this morning. Have a great one. We take a quick break. We'll be back soon.
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0: Welcome back, my friends. 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Now, tolerance is a crucial aspect of love. How can we practice tolerance in our relationships, especially when faced with imperfections? Now, tolerance allows us to navigate differences without resentment. 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Let love flourish. 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

0: welcome back. And some of you might be saying, oh God, Kirk, I have my limit. And yes, there's a limit to acceptance. You see, while love encourages acceptance, there are limits. When does tolerance turn into something we can't bear anymore? Now, my friends, recognizing when a flaw becomes detrimental to the relationship is essential. Open communication about boundaries can prevent resentment from building. And my friends, it's okay to reassess a relationship if flaws become too burdensome. Know your limits. It's important to know your limits because self-care is as important as caring for your partner. Think about it. We take a quick break. We'll be right back on the Kirk Sitaha Morning Show.
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2: 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Of course, our conversation continues. Let's talk the role of communication. 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And encourage a safe space for both partners to share vulnerabilities. 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

0: Welcome back, listeners. Our conversation continues. Let's talk the impact of past experiences, because a lot of us take our baggage with us from past relationships into our new relationships. Now, our past experiences shape how we view flaws in others. How can understanding this impact our current relationships? Now, past relationships can influence how we perceive and react to flaws. Recognizing these patterns allows for healthier interactions. My friends, we must avoid projecting past issues onto new partners, because each relationship is unique. We've got to understand our past, and that's why I always encourage people to do some self-reflection, because awareness can pave the way for healthier connections. My friends, you're locked into the all-new City Song FM 97.5. I'm Kirk C. Tahal. This is the Kirk C. Tahal Morning Show. Of course, I'm here with you Monday to Friday from 6 to 9 a.m. We take a quick break, we listen to some great music, and we'll be back with more.
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2: 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Now, love is a journey, okay? It's a journey filled with ups and downs. How can we embrace the complexities of this journey together? Now, it's important to recognize that every relationship will face challenges and imperfections. Now, the relationship you're looking at that you think are glorious, sometimes they're only showing you what they want you to see. Eh? Every relationship has challenges and every relationship has imperfections. My friends, we must celebrate the moments of growth and connection amidst the struggles. And we must commit to navigating this journey together with compassion and understanding. Embrace your journey. Embrace the journey. Every twist and turn strengthens your bond and deepens your love. Think about it. We take a quick break. We'll be right back.
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0: Welcome back, listeners. Of course, it's time for our quote of the day. Our quote this morning comes from an anonymous contributor, but it is very profound. It reads as follows. The only real mistake is the one from which we learn nothing. I'm going to say that again. The only real mistake is the one from which we learn nothing. Now, this quote reminds us that flaws and failures can be powerful teachers, shaping our growth and resilience. That's our quote for today, my friends. The only real mistake is the one from which we learn nothing. We take a quick break. We'll be right back on 97.5.
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2: 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And finally this morning, let's dive into the transformative power of forgiveness in love. Now, how does forgiving flaws play a role in maintaining healthy relationships? My friends, forgiveness allows us to move past imperfections and conflicts. Let me tell you this, holding on to grudges can damage trust and intimacy. It's important to understand that everyone makes mistakes because it will foster a culture of compassion. Embrace forgiveness. Letting go of past grievances can free both your heart and your relationship. And that's the power of forgiveness. We take a quick break. We'll be wrapping up soon.
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0: 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I want to thank you for joining us as we've navigated through the flaws that make us human. Remember, my friends, it's through these imperfections that we grow, we learn, and we connect with one another. I want you to embrace your flaws. And don't forget to tune in tomorrow for more engaging conversations. Until then, my friends, keep shining in your unique way. Have a wonderful day. It's a Wacky Wednesday. Now, don't touch that dial because coming up next is The Melting Pot with Arthur Hostin. I'll see you tomorrow morning. Have a good one. Bye.
1: Whoa! 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Whoa! Feel the rhythm. Whoa! Kirk C. Tahal is in control. 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

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It's Carnival Fever inside the Melting Pot. Good morning to you, wherever you are, Grenada, Carico, Pitymatic, those online. Good morning. So glad to be with you for another day, Vintage Wednesday, where we play the music of yesteryear. Folks, we'll let you know what's happening as we go along in the morning. Good morning to you, folks.

Ahsoka power. Whoa! Feel the rhythm. Whoa! Arthur Guam Man is in control. This is Carnival Fever. Turn it up. The all-new City Sound, 97.5 FM. Whoa!

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2: 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King Ajamu, double tenor girl. As we move along in the morning, we hear after that African tenor and then Flying Turkey, the hits of yesteryear. 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

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Whoa! Feel the rhythm. Whoa! Arthur Guavman is in control. This is Carnival Fever. 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Whoa!

What's happening around the region? Well, folks, you may know today is the funeral of the late Sir Gary Sobers in Barbados. Sir Gary died on the 17th of July at the age of 89. He was just shy of his birthday. Actually, his birthday was yesterday. He would have been 90 years yesterday. So he's given a state funeral today. The right honor, it was the right excellency. Sir Gary Sobers.

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So a murder case in Dominica that occurred in 2023 has come to an end. And what is interesting is that a businessman named Daniel Langlois and his partner Dominic Marchant were killed, their body burnt in their car and thrown and sent down a hill. Two men, they're all foreigners. All these people are foreigners, and they were fighting for land and property. So Jonathan Scott Lehrer and Robert Snyder was found guilty yesterday for the murder of Canadian businessman Daniel Langlois and his partner Dominic Marchant. They have not been sentenced yet, but that case brought lots of international coverage based on how it happened. They were fighting for a strip of land. It's outrageous. Nobody wanted each other to use, well, those in front.

All right, just across the sea in St. Vincent and the Grenadines, a constitutional matter is in court now to decide whether Prime Minister Godwin Friday will stay on as Prime Minister in St. Vincent, and also his co-defendant, Member of Parliament Fitz Bramble. So the opposition brought a matter, a constitutional matter, because they both carry Canadian citizenship. So is there an interpretation of the law that they should not be, that the opposition is saying that this man should not be in parliament? So the matter is now in front of the court with high-profile lawyers from Trinidad and Tobago defending both sides of the argument. So let's see what happens with that. In the meantime, Prime Minister Godwin Friday has turned over most of his portfolio to his deputies, and that happened last week. So I don't know if it's a sign of something, but we'll monitor that and see what's happening.

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5: 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Black Wizard, Struggle, and Moyaki with Beatrice.
0: Whoa! 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Whoa! Feel the rhythm. Whoa! Arthur Guavman is in control. 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

Well, you just heard the music of Blacker Than Holde with Jammin', a hit from 2013 that won him the Groovy Monarch. 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
3: Those days of the war in Soca, that was Papa Jerry coming up next with it. War. I've noticed on social media all of last week, everybody's getting on and throwing words. Well, it has been around for a while, but I think this wrong with this generation, things happen faster. Oh, Papa Jerry.

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1: Talking about war in the Windward Islands school competition, earlier this week there was a fight on the court between, in the basketball game between St. Lucia and St. Vincent, which ended up nasty with lots of fighting in the games. Some people are calling for the people to be disciplined because it's games and we should act differently. And one man is saying that, one social commentator is saying that we need to discipline those students because it will go further. So let's see what's happening with that out of the Windward Islands Secondary School games.

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1: Proudly claiming our land, our culture, and our identity. 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Come, let's celebrate the freedom fought for by our ancestors.
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3: A monster hit from 1995, one that gave him the crown and the road match at Jammu on the Road. Top Level Studio, Vintage Wednesday. That will be followed by the Inspector, the original Inspector, Dennis Delfish with Sancho, and African Tiller, Justina Wine.

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Whoa! Feel the rhythm. Whoa! Arthur Guam Man is in control. This is Carnival Fever. Turn it up. The all-new City Sound, 97.5 FM. 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
1: Saying good morning to those at home and cooking and listening to the music. Good morning to you. Those online, good morning to those in England. Hey, good morning, Linda. How are you doing? Aslan, good morning. See all folks later on. Hey, say good morning to the guys in New York listening, Miami,

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Whoa! Feel the rhythm. Whoa! Arthur Guam Man is in control. This is Carnival Fever. Turn it up. The all-new City Sound, 97.5 FM. Whoa!

Yeah, I just want to remind you folks of the Pioneer Vibes taking place right now. All the bands are involved in that. So tomorrow, Pioneer Vibes in Guelph and Cocoa Groove, Pan Osea, starting time from 7 p.m. Cocoa Groove. Check it out, Pioneer Vibes. There's food and drinks on sale. And just listen to some good, good old Pan music, sweet Pan music. Junior and senior band would be playing, so... What, take a trip up to Cocoa Groove tomorrow evening and enjoy this sweet song of Still.

0: Well, you just heard the music of Johnny Rhythm, Let It Go, a monster hit of yesteryear, and still sounding good. Folks, we want to remind you that you could check out the Pioneered Vibes that come at Angel Harps Pioneered and Tantin on Friday evening, and then tomorrow is Panosia. Friday is Angel Harps at Tantin Pan House. So check it out, Pioneered Vibes.
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5: The music of hitman Roger in line was Inspector Gilbert, she letting go. 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

0: Ahsoka power. Whoa! Feel the rhythm. Whoa! Arthur Guavman is in control. This is Carnival Fever. 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
1: The music of Papa Jerry Mofi and Elo Chippin as we get closer to midday.

Well, folks, that's a wrap for me. I gotta get out of here. It's the lunchtime interlude is up next, followed by afternoon driving, the drive time. And later on, it's evening, 6 p.m., Clifton James, Reggae Mood on the all-new City Sound. It's Vintage Wednesday for us, and we're keeping that music for you at Vintage Level every Wednesday. So it was nice being a company. Until tomorrow, God's willing, see you. I'm out of here. My name is Arthur Houston. It was nice being with you. Bye-bye, everybody.

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8: This is the Carib Update News Service reporting. I am Tahira Burke. Venezuela's acting president on defense of her government's response to the devastating earthquakes. This is the big story we are tracking this hour for the Carib Update News Service reporting. I am Tahira Burke. Venezuela's acting president on defense of her government's response to the devastating earthquakes. This is the big story we are tracking this hour for Friday.

0: Response to last week's devastating earthquakes, lashing out at critics who say authorities reacted too slowly and pushing back on suggestions that the true death toll is far higher than the government has acknowledged. Rodriguez, striving for legitimacy months after the United States removed former President Nicolas Maduro from power in January, has come under fire for what residents have described as a sluggish and haphazard response to the quakes. Residents of the hardest-hit state, La Guaira, have complained that the initial absence of a serious government search and rescue operation left them alone to scour for neighbors and loved ones with their bare hands. Rescuers have lamented the country's shortages of specialized equipment. At a press conference for foreign journalists in the capital of Caracas late on Thursday, Rodriguez, wearing a black ribbon as a symbol of mourning, refused to accept the criticism. A man has been rescued alive after being trapped for 8 days in the rubble of a building that collapsed after twin earthquakes in Venezuela. Emergency workers managed to free 43-year-old Hernan Gill on Thursday, more than 100 hours after they had first located him under 140 tons of rubble. Hundreds of rescuers in Venezuela cheered and embraced after pulling Gill alive from the ruins. With the official death toll nearing 2,300 and huge numbers of people still missing, the rescue of security guard Hernan Gill, after so long under the rubble, was greeted as a miracle. Dominica's Prime Minister Roosevelt Skerrit has announced that the government will send an initial donation of $500,000 in financial assistance to the government of Venezuela following the country's recent twin earthquakes, which caused widespread damage. Speaking during a press conference on Thursday, Skerrit said the contribution reflects the importance of solidarity and cooperation in times of crisis.
1: Venezuela has always been a valued friend and neighbor, and our thoughts and prayers remain with all those who have been affected. These tragic events remind us of the importance of solidarity and cooperation in times of crisis. There's no doubt this task is a huge one for the government and people of Venezuela.
0: This is Newsbreak from the Carib Update News Service. In more news, in Bermuda, Crystal Caesar has resigned as Minister of Education and Government Senator, forcing Premier David Burt to immediately announce a reshuffle. In an explosive public statement released late on Thursday on social media, Caesar cited a lack of support from within the cabinet, particularly the Premier, to make meaningful decisions. Burt called the comments of his now former minister surprising and unfortunate. Following her resignation, Burt hurriedly held meetings with ministers and members of parliament. Following the meetings, the Bermudan Premier announced new ministers and junior ministers would be sworn in on Friday, hinting at a significant reshuffle. Caesar's resignation marked the end of a brief tenure as minister. She was appointed in February 2025, taking over the portfolio from Diallo Rabain, who had held the job since 2017. Caesar inherited the high-pressure role in the midst of a radical overhaul of the island's public education system. Minister in the Jamaica cabinet, Audrey Marks, has denied proposing a deal for Jamaica to receive up to 10,000 third country nationals, TCNs, deported from the United States. Marks said reports have confused the controversial deportation memorandum of understanding with a separate 2025 proposal she made to recruit skilled foreign workers. Mark said the U.S. initiated discussions on the deportation arrangement in January 2026 and insisted she did not shape U.S. immigration policy. However, a diplomatic note from the U.S. embassy says Mark proposed the arrangement during a meeting in Miami in March of 2026. She said the U.S. has already entered into TCN deportation agreements with 27 countries and has ongoing negotiations with at least 54 others. She maintained that she only supported the MOU after it received cabinet approval. And finally, the Antigua and Barbuda government has launched a three-month immigration amnesty, giving undocumented residents who have lived in the country for at least 4 years until September 30 to regularize their status. Immigration Minister Epiched Green said the program, the first since 2022,

0: is open to eligible applicants under the Immigration and Passport Amendment Act 2026. Piloting the enabling legislation in the House of Representatives, Green outlined that those who have already benefited from three previous amnesties are ineligible, and all applications will be assessed individually. This has been another edition of Newsbreak from the Carib Update News Service, the Caribbean's newsroom. I am Tahira Burke reporting.
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Yo, this is your boy Shamak, and right now I'm here to endorse City Song FM 97.5. Of course, it's all about Carnival Fever with soca, soca, soca, pure energy, pure vibes, soca music to the world.

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2: 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Come witness the dynamic dancers from Agape Ministry, live music from Tivoli Catholic Choir, Rema Worship Team, drumming from Lion Pride, Tivoli drummers, Rastafarian groups, and from Jabali, performers from Tobago. It's a family event. Come, let's celebrate the freedom fought for by our ancestors.

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Fire start from the bottom, and we fit even in with shadow. 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

0: 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Hope you're having a wonderful afternoon, whether you're at work, on the go, around the island, you're going to the beach, heading to the beach, coming from the beach, you're liming on the block. And just strolling through St. George. Good afternoon to ya. Let's pay some bills and come back. When we come back, more vibes.
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0: 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Good afternoon to ya. Mad Vibes in your company, and I'll be here with you until 6 o'clock this evening. Hope you're having a wonderful day. Got you a listing of the Junior Calypso finalists. And it's going down inside Progress Park tomorrow, July the 30th. Are you ready for this one? Got a listing of 14 artists who will be participating or taking part. Gonna give you the sobriquet, Young Rahim, age 13. We also have Nacris, age 16. Aaron, he is 11 years of age. Niobe, 10 years of age. Lil Flames, 11. Bree, she's only 9. Tifa, age 16. JJ, age 14. Nakita, 14 years of age. Adara, 10 years of age. King Dre, 11 years of age. Princess D, 12 years of age. Jasmine, she's 13. And Moti, 12 years of age. Tomorrow, the Junior Calypso Finals. Progress Park, we are coming. Let's support the youths. They are our future. We have to definitely encourage the youths and put all our emphasis in the youths, because they are tomorrow's carnival. They are tomorrow's future. They are tomorrow's art form. City Sound of the afternoon time. Let's get you back inside some more vibes right here. Catch you on the flip side of 3.
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0: 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Good afternoon, Caracou, Pity, Martinique, the Eastern Caribbean, the rest of the world. How are ya? It's 3 o'clock here in the Spice Country, and Drive Time is officially on the way on the all-new City Sound at 97.5 FM. 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I am Man Vibes, and we're keeping you moving with the Carnival Fever all the way through till 6 o'clock. You keep it locked to right there. 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
0: Coming up, I got the out of appearance for the Power Soca Monarch Finals, which goes down at the National Stadium next week, Friday. Keep it locked.

0: All you remember that one? How many of you remember that one? What year was that? If you guessed 2006, you're absolutely right. That was Baby Killer with More Rags, keeping Carnival Fever alive this afternoon. Coming up, we got some Zingo with National Colors and a whole lot more, man. It's Drive Time of the Afternoon with Mad Vibes, powered by Brydon's Grenada, right here on the All New City Sound, 97.5 FM. 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Got some information for you in a short while. You keep it locked. 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

0: Carnival Fever, City Sound FM, the all-new 97.5. How are ya? Have you have the listing of the Power Soca Art of Appearance, the Soca Monarch Art of Appearance, which goes down next week, Friday, August the 7th at the National Stadium. Got the official order of appearance from Spice Mask Grenada. Goes as follow. Little Jello, General PP, position number 3. We got Snakey, position 4. Mellow, Little Kerry, position 5. Looney Spark and Electrify, position number 6. Bubba, 473, number 7. Number 8, we got Terry the Governor. Number 9, Man Sly. Number 10, Shaquan. Happy Boy in position 11. And Muddy, position number 12. The Art of Appearance for the Power Soca. Next week, Friday, National Stadium. Where would you be?
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2: The order of appearance for the Groovy finalists comes up in a short while. I'll tell you more about that. 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City sounded afternoon time.

0: To all the pan men and women of the nation, how are you doing this afternoon? Are you ready? The road to Panorama is on. 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

0: The All New City Sound of the Afternoon Time. You just heard from Hits alongside I'm a Boy, Back in Our Therapy. 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Good afternoon to you. I got the listing of the Groovy Silka Monarch, the finalists, the award of appearance. 12 artists competing for the crown. Muddy is in position number 2. But kicking off the order of appearance, we got Terry the Governor, position number 1. Position number 2, Muddy. Boise in position 3. Sabrina, position 4. Sakina, position number 5. Lonely Spark Electrify, position 6. Position number 7, Laser HD. Blacker Dan in position 8. Reggae Atmosphere 9. In 10th position, we got the man, Short Free. Jefferson, he's position number 11. And Mr. Golden, number 12. National Stadium, next week, Friday, August the 7th, 8 p.m. Where would you be?
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0: 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We're talking about the nice Johnny Walker, authentic smooth, Mongay Rum, Jack Daniels, Tennessee Whiskey, and the Smirnoff of Vodka. Good afternoon to you. 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I'll catch you on the flip side of 4 o'clock. 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
2: 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Good afternoon to y'all. This hour, the music is strong. And we do it all courtesy to folks at Brighton's Grenada. Woo! How are you feeling this afternoon? It's Carnival Fever. Mad Vibes here with you until 6 o'clock. The song tracks to your afternoon drive. This I want to say, we powered by Johnny Walker, Smirnoff Vodka, Monkey Rum, Jack Daniels, Tennessee Whiskey. I am Mad Vibes. From now until 6, we keep the vibes. 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I am Mad Vibes. IAMMADVIBES. Coming up this hour, I'm going to recap the finalists for both the Power and the Groovy, and also pitch in the Calypso finalists. So you keep it locked right here. Don't you touch that dial. More vibes, more music. 440-9750. Hit me on the WhatsApp if you want to request a song or so. Send a request, send a little shout out. You want to hail me up. 440-9750. 473 is the area code. Grenada, we strong. Pump it.

Somebody just messaged me and say, Vibes, you have your song sad, so. No, you ain't sad, I'm sad, I'm hungry. A peck. Oh, Lord of mercy, can't wait to get out of here this afternoon. Carnival Pressure Building on the All New City Sound FM. We got a whole lot of music. Black and Dan, we got some. We're going to step inside some Carnival Fever. We're going to step inside a commercial break. Remember, celebrate responsibly. Never drink and drive. Keep it locked to the All New City Sound. Music continues. More vibes. Blazing. Good afternoon to the folks in Hermitage. How are you doing this afternoon?

0: items break, I would like to give you the finalists in alphabetical order. National Stadium, are you ready? Sunday, August the 9th. The Calypso Finals. Are you ready? Going to give you their sobriquet, in fact. Let me just give you their sobriquet. We got Jello, Shireen, Randy, Jerrington, Innocent, Big J, Messenger, Killer B, Valine, Sour Serpent, and Father Paul. Seems like a lot of them from the Calypso Bards. Whoa, Calypso Bards, Calypso Bards, Calypso Bards, Calypso, Calypso Bards, sorry. Calypso Classic. Seems like the Calypso Bard. Let me see, 1, 2, 3, 4 out of the Calypso Classic. Well, 3, 1, 2, 3 out of the Calypso Classic. And we have 1, 2, 3 from Calypso Bards 2.0. And you have 1, 2, 3, 4, 5 out of the Calypso Bards. So let me tell you, go on and support, man, Calypso. In my days, when Calypso, we're talking about the early days, I'm a child of the 70s. So if you're from the 70s, you would know exactly what I'm talking about. Back in them days, there's the Queen Spark. We used to bust hole in the, dig hole in the ground and go pass under the galvanizer and go inside the park. It's Carnival Fever!
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0: We're back inside the 4 o'clock, Bryden's Carnival Fever Hour. Johnny Walker says, keep walking. And City Sound say, watch, we keeping it moving. Kayak Princess, Reggae Atmosphere, and Boise are all lined up on cue. 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

0: 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I am a Mad Vibes, IAMMADVIBES. 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
1: 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Fire start from the bottom, and we fit even in a shadow. 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
1: In a blind tasting test of 21 of the world's finest vodkas, which one did the New York Times declare the hands-down favorite? Smirnoff. 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
3: 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He's talking about Tabanka. Zingo got this carnival, and Lady LaGrange, she brings you Yachty. The song tracks of Carnival 2026, powered by Brighton's Grenada.

Just about 2 minutes, 2 minutes before the top 5 o'clock. Now, the 4 o'clock hour is almost gone, but I'm telling you, Carnival Fever is nowhere near finished. The Brighton's Drive Time continues into the 5 o'clock hour, where we got even more road-ready picks for you, man. 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I am Mad Vibe. You stay right there. Let's squeeze in a little piece before we flip the script over onto the next hour. Yeah, Jack.

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2: 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The final hour, Carnival Fever, Drive Time. Mad Vibes riding with you. And we pumping the evening rush. 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Got lots of music to come your way this hour. 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

The fire just blazing here in the afternoon time. Mad Vibes in your company till 6. We got just a little more to go. Just got to remind you that Emancipation Day this year is on a Saturday, August the 1st. And not the Monday, okay? Saturday, August the 1st. Lots of things in store. I'm sure you heard the ad playing right here on the All New City Sound FM. We got the Watch Night and the Emancipation Day celebrations. Keep it locked and right here to the All New City Sound FM. More music, more vibes. We are doing this all compliments of Bryden's Grenada. Distributors of Johnny Walker Products, Mount Gay Rum, Smirnoff Vodka, and Jack Daniel's Tennessee Whiskey.

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Music in your soul on the afternoon time, drive time. Good afternoon to you if you're just heading home. Maybe you're going out and make a little line before you reach home this evening. I know that feeling. It's Carnival in the City, man. Spice Mass 2026. Mad Vibes rocking you. Doing it all compliments of Brighton's Grenada. 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And a whole lot more. Johnny Walker. Johnny Walker Black. Johnny Walker Double Black. We're talking about blue, green, and red. The all new city sound FM, let's keep the vibes flowing. We got some, let's see what words we have here. Something coming from King Shabib. That was Wasike. No paparazzi, she say hello. When you go to party, put on the phone. All you need to take picture, picture, picture, picture, like always on paparazzi.

0: 6:30 and the Carnival pressure is still building. Mad vibes in your company, taking you through the afternoon. Why is it Russia? We ain't rushing. We ain't rushing. We taking sleep. We take things slow around here now. You can follow me on all your social media platforms. I am Mad Vibes, and tell me where you're listening from today. King Shabby Mashup. More music coming your way before we get you inside the final break. Our compliments of Brighton's Grenada. Keep it locked.
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0: Oh yeah. Oh, don't have fetting spree, you see?
1: 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That's music coming down from Jace. Uptown Jam. Right here on the all-new City Sound FM 97.5. Grenada, we're heading into the final Brighton's Carnival Fever break. Oh, for today. A drive time. 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
1: Back from that break, and we are inside a final music sweep. Lubbig is going to start it off with Side Effects of Jab, followed by Reed. We also have some Lonely Spark Electrify, Tiger TSC on cue, Zoo T-Man, and a whole lot more. No easing up as we take forward. Take you to the 6 o'clock hour. At 6 o'clock, we got pure soca energy, 6 to 8. So you keep it locked in right there. Woo! Reggae Moves with Clifton James is going to return after the carnival season. So don't feel away, all right? All the reggae lovers. Every morning, you rise and shine right here with the man, Kirk C. to Hell, from 6 to 9 a.m., followed by the Melting Pot with Sir Arthur Guavman hosting. Takes you from 9 to 12. 12 o'clock, we got your lunchtime interlude. And let me tell you, come next week, I believe the program director say from next week, strictly energy. Lunchtime, you're going to be soaker in your lunch. Wet it down. But nonetheless, we got the virus blowing right here on the 97.5 FM. Mad vibe. Let's go.
10: Side effects of the jab experience may include excessive intoxication, excessive dehydration, and extreme fatigue. These effects can occur as a result of the

Boy, boy, boy, boy. And that's how we're going to close another Carnival Fever Drive Time edition. Hey, big respect to everyone locked in this afternoon, wherever you are. Much respect to you, all those who rode me from since 1 o'clock this afternoon. And much respect, special thanks to Bryden's Grenada for featuring Johnny Walker, Smirnoff of Vodka, Mount Gay Rum, and Jack Daniel's Tennessee Whiskey. 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You can follow the movement. 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

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We go cause a fire inferno. If they didn't know, they know. Fire start from the bottom, and we fit even in a shadow. Cause a fire inferno. 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

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Of course, it's all about Carnival Fever with soca, soca, soca, pure energy, pure vibes, soca music to the world.

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City Sound, tell them. We go cause a fire inferno. 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Fire start from the bottom. 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
0: 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It was all